0: 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Εδώ η φωνή των μαθητών ακούγεται δυνατά.
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You in your blue shirt. You in your autopilot, circling through the room, high above the bed, looking like a mobile unit. You in your tennis shoes, birds in a cage and clouds outside, drifting by the window like big ships. You in your blue shirt. You in your blue shirt. You in your seashell eyes and your pop song lies.

You and your drunk friends, you and your bird in a cage, your little house near the mountain's end, all the sentences you made up, you and your big mug of coffee every morning since 1972, you and your blue shirt, you and your blue shirt. Your mouth full of dreams and your filthy hands on someone else's skin, you and all your tenderness and your kisses soft with gin, you and your motherless mind, you and the mountains, you, the director of unconscious scenery, calling big black jets to soar through her soul while she is not awake.

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0: We're 16 young pupils from the 3rd High School of Veria. We're about to embark on an adventure of a lifetime. Yes!
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Love is everything. 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